0: Our next speaker is Year 13 at Te Kura o Te Kau. Her iwi is Te Opauri. Her hapu is Ringa Māori. 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Her maunga is Tafsi Rahi. Her waka is Māmiri. And her future plans are Te Kuhu ki Te Taua Moana or Aotearoa. Other interests and hobbies include mahi toi, hakinakina, sleeping and eating. Her topic is, does school actually prepare us for life? Please everyone welcome to the stage, Lyric Taylor.
1: (laughs) 7 a.m. the usual morning lineup. Start on the chores and sweep till the floor's all clean. Polish and wax, do laundry and mop and shine up. Sweep again, and by then it's like 7:15. And then I wake up and realize my life is in a Disney movie. It's actually 8:25. I've got 5 minutes left to brush my hair, my teeth, shower, go change, and somehow teleport to school. Kia ora, my name is Lyric Taylor, and sometimes I really hate school. Well, maybe hate's a strong word. I've just been asking myself lately, does school actually prepare us for life? Seriously, I know how to calculate the angle of a triangle. I know what a metaphor is. I know to eat when the bell rings. But taxes, rent, job interviews, mental stability, that's where things go downhill. Now, let's fast forward to December, the finish line. The day that most students long for after 13 years. And I prepare myself to walk out those gates knowing full well onomatopoeia is boom, bang, pow. And if I multiply A by B, I somehow get X. Then graduation. I can hear the theme song Chariots of Fire as I run to the gates of freedom. And I hope when I get there, boom and bang, can get me a high paying job. Now don't get me wrong, let me just be really clear here. I understand why we learn English and maths and all those other subjects. I actually really enjoy them. Nelson Mandela once said, education is the most powerful weapon in which you can change the world. But currently I disagree. Because most jobs don't care about whether you can solve for X. They care if you can adapt, if you can work hard, if you can communicate properly, be a reliable and punctual employee.

No, I'm not having a go at schools. I'm not. Well, I don't think I am. I'm just saying, when you look at it, schools are kind of weird. 13 years, we've been trained to ask for permission to do basic human things, like going to the toilet. No, I understand why we do those things. It's about manners and respect. But imagine being 18 years old, legally allowed to drink, vote, drive, maybe even have kids, and still needing permission to pee. And if you don't ask, oh, suddenly you're a criminal. Where do you think you're going? Oh, relax, I'm not escaping. I just drank too much water at lunch. So let's talk about my kura. Te kura o te kau. Where the role is 90-odd, everyone knows everyone. And in my opinion, one of the lucky exceptions, because alongside assignments and exams, my kura taught me how to stand confidently on the marae. Taught me how to support my people. Taught me how to speak to my elders. Taught me how to work in a collective. Tuakana ki te taina. How to represent something bigger than myself. And those are the lessons I will carry for the rest of my life. Not because they gave me excellence credits, but because, well, they actually mean something. And they taught me how to be a person.

I spent weeks learning trigonometry just to find out half the adults I know think it's either a medical condition or part of a firearm. I've forgotten entire subjects. I've even forgotten this speech. I took earth sciences. Do I remember earth sciences? Hell no. I don't even remember the teacher's name. Don't even remember walking into that class. And if somebody asked me even something remotely relevant to that, then no, nothing's coming out of my mouth. But no one has, because, well, who needs earth sciences? Oh, fuck.

Teachers talk about procrastination like it's the downfall of society. Lyric, this is very serious. I know, that's why I ignored it for 3 weeks. But procrastination helps me. I suddenly become insanely productive at everything else but my work. I'm sure some of you right now are actually procrastinating an assignment just by listening to this speech. Oh my gosh, what's going on?

smartest people I know genuinely struggle at school. Not because they're dumb, but because school often rewards memorization over understanding. We memorize information for tests, dump it all onto paper, then immediately forget about it right after. I mean, I have. That's what worries me about how the education is going right now. The National Party love to talk about raising achievement, but achievement and learning are not always the same thing. You learn everything over the course of a year, memorize it, and then somehow perfectly remember it all at the end. I mean, some people work that way, but I don't. Some students learn by doing, some learn by discussion, some learn by experiencing things outside the classroom. And some people peak in school. Some people peak 10 years later. Some people don't peak. Some people completely fail at what they're good at. Oh, some people completely fail before finding out what they're actually good at. And I think schools just need to aim for not only creating successful students, but also creating healthy people. Teach me how to manage money, how to manage stress. Give me the tools to do these things that I'll actually need. And because eventually the exams end, but life doesn't. Thank you.

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this water isn't just me mimicking an artist I admire. 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I am ready now to rise up, not a future maybe, but a present day will be unafraid and will be leading the generation of Kotahitanga. Now I realise the gaze that I'm experiencing in my merry-go-round, that's in my learning, that's in my community, that's even in wider city. I recognise it now. It's a colonizer's gaze. It's a tirohanga of judgment, of bias, of prejudice. That they dictate who I should be, how I should act, and where I should belong. The late Papa Moana Jackson called these the myth takes of colonization. Not mistakes, but myth takes. The teaka stories told to justify. Disposition of our whenua, displacement of our whānau, distorting of our kōrero tuku iho. We're living in a generation where we spend generations unlearning the myths. The myth that we were unruly, the myth that we were uneducated, the myth that our leadership is a privilege rather than inherent right. But he knew, you cannot dismantle a merry-go-round of oppression until you change the mana of the people. Perhaps in this case, there is hope for Aotearoa's current state. That we must reclaim the hearts of Aotearoa to stop this cycle. Hope is all we need. The tool that dismantles bias. The voice that tells us we're not just data. Hope, leadership is our birthright. Papa Moana reminded us, hearts are not necessarily changed in the kura. In a kura, you only threaten the world view, but hearts are changed in dialogue, in true kōrero, in the kāinga, in the raw honesty of rangatahi speaking to rangatahi. Being unapologetically ourselves, if you want to see Generation Kotahitanga, don't look at our NCA credits, look at the way we transform each other when the bells stop ringing. Kapa haka, our space. We aren't constrained by a school's timetable or a colonizer's wāti. We are in wānanga time, te ao Māori time. This is where we thrive, not dive. In kapa haka, we move on instinct and accountability. When our leaders' voice cracks, we don't hesitate, we lift them up. When our leaders are running late to practice, ne matua Tyson. We don't just sit in silence, we start the mahi ourselves. When someone is missing from the lines, their apologies are already known because this space, our space, means too much trust for cheap excuses. We are surrounded by our whaia matua, who may be teachers during the day, but here, they transform into their rightful selves. They are strict. They are fair, but strict. They are loving, but relentless. They are the ones pushing us to our limits when we need it and picking us up when we fall. To me, that is the true face of Generation Kotahitanga. Through our rangatahi lenses, the stakes are different, and our whaia matua teach us that while failure is a part of the haerenga. It is never the destination. They don't just tell us to be resilient. They demand that we be resolute. In this space, you learn the lesson. You harden, you resolve, and you get back on the waka, because when you are everything your tūpuna aspired for you to be, you don't just try to succeed. You carry the mandate to succeed. Generation Kotahitanga is standing right here. We are in the blazes. We are the kaimahi. We are sitting in back of classrooms. And yes, some are bunking, some are hard to reach, but it's obvious, we are we. Stop looking for our potential in the data of a spreadsheet and start looking at the manawa of the people. This merry-go-round will not dictate my path where I'm guessing and trying to estimate the right pace and place to jump off or when it's actually going to stop. I've already leapt and unlearned the myth takes. I refuse to be a victim. I know I don't need permission to be free, free to speak my true self, free to share my mind on Generation Kotahitanga. I just need to be courageous. Courageous enough to look you straight in the eyes, the judges, the teachers, the leaders in this room. I challenge you to look again with your true eyes. What do you see? Look at we. I have come too far not to go further.
I have done too much not to do more. Our tūpuna's words left for us. Whatever colonial lunacy is unleashed around us, we know that when we move together, we are an irresistible force. E mara ko tātou. Generation ko taitanga is no longer a future maybe. We are a present day will be. Because where I come from, I celebrate me.

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2: and his waka is Matatua his future plans are to be a mechanic other interests and hobbies include loving the game of basketball. His topic is artificial intelligence. Are we using it or abusing it? Everyone, please welcome to the stage, Lennox Taylor.
3: The question I have for you today is, are we using or abusing AI? Generative AI, like ChatGPT and Gemini, are mostly free and accessible. Anybody with a device and internet has the power to freely access it, encouraging the youth, my friends, and your tamariki. And I mean, who wouldn't, when it's free and the rest of your class is using it? It's the new big thing, other than missiles flying around. I think I'm going to start calling it the new and improved copy and paste. You give it a sentence and it gives you a story. You give it flaws, and it gives you perfection. If that doesn't tickle your fancy, I don't know what will. Imagine this, a classroom full of students, all different in the way they learn and the knowledge that they hold. Some are ready to learn about physics, whilst others still need support in learning how to add and subtract. Despite these differences, they're all being taught the same thing, because one teacher can only do so much, am I right, Kaikoma? AI has the power to change all that, by sending specialized tasks tailored to the individual, getting instant feedback and 24/7 support. Teachers can also get a lot of value from AI tools. You poor kaiko out there spend an estimated 30 hours a week on non-teaching tasks. AI can minimize this time. Babta.

$5. That's $5 you can reinvest into providing more in-depth feedback, one-on-one mentoring, or even just taking a well-deserved break. However, the convenience of AI in the classroom comes with a hidden cost. While students can now generate excellent level responses with a simple prompt, this digital shortcut is creating a dangerous illusion of competence. Data shows a staggering disconnection. While year 11 to 13 students are achieving 48% above the historical averages, external exam performances where we don't have AI tools to help us have by 17%. This performance gap validates the concerns of every 3 out of 5 teachers who now worry that a student's work is no longer a true reflection of the understanding or ability. Great, you may not be thinking you're using AI as a cheat, but I know many, many of us have begun to rely too much on it. I can already hear someone in the crowd saying, bro, I already know what I'm up to, so using AI just speeds up the process. Or is that just me? But think about the rapid evolution of AI over the last 3 years. If it continues at the pace that it's going, it'll shape the way we learn as students and the way we thrive as humans. Experts say that using AI is affecting our critical thinking skills and our enthusiasm for our own independent thought. And this can have some serious concerns. Imagine again, now, a classroom full of students. Perhaps it's fourth period. Students are messing around with their friends, talking about how the USA declared war on their country, when suddenly a missile flattens the school. For 170 primary school girls in Manab, Iran, this isn't just some dark joke or imaginary scenario. This actually happened. On February 28th this year, the US bombed their primary school. The strike relied on AI information to help label military targets. The system failed to recognize that the school had been separated from the military base in about 2013. Think about that for a second. AI has used old information to help label a school full of children as a military target, resulting in the death of 170 innocent children. And no one, no human checked the accuracy of this information before sending bombs to kill the innocent. Sadly, this proves that already the lack of independence and critical thinking skills has some serious and deadly concerns. As Akuma and Kaiko, if we care about learning, then we have to be willing to protect it, even when it's uncomfortable, even when it's pushing back against something convenient. Because if we don't, we risk losing the very purpose of education. So let's bite the hand that feeds us. I'm going to leave my undeserved excellence and my words with hollow meanings and regain my pride as a student and a learner. In the end, using AI is like a coin, frozen mid-flip, two sides to potentially land on. When we look at both sides of the coin, the answer is clear. AI in education is not inherently 100% right or 100% wrong. One side holds opportunity, personalized learning, instant feedback, and perhaps even the very future of Aotearoa. Whilst the other carries risks, doubt in students' work, and ultimately the loss of critical and independent thinking. I'm going to leave you with a bigger question. Do you want to evolve into clones or zombies with no independent thought? If the answer is no, then now is the time to take back our brains and fight the urge to outsource our thinking. Use your brain, Tate Ma, or you're going to lose it. And then we could lose it all. Lord, tēnā koutou, tēnā koutou, tēnā koutou katoa.

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1: 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Nobody needs afterpay or personal loan just to afford boil-up ingredients.
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2: Tai tokerau that feels more like a marae than a business. Where the kai is affordable, the people are looked after, and nobody needs afterpay or a personal loan just to afford boil-up ingredients. Other interests include practicing mindfulness, Pilates, synchronized breathing exercises, and studying Australian breakdancer Ray Gunn's dance routines. E te whare, oh, tana kaupapa kōrero i tēnei ahi ahi, I speak for the Māra. Ho mai anō te pī, ki paki paki, ki a Jimmy Hinare.
3: That sums up my life.
4: E te maria, this is it.
3: My name is Jimmy Hinare, and this is a special moment for me because I speak for the Māra that raised me. Truly, my life is split between three metaphorical Māra. The first Māra, my mahi, countdown or karapak. When I'm not at home or at kura, I'm usually out the back, packing groceries, squashing boxes, and trying to contribute to home and save a little for me. Sometimes while stacking cans and smelling like gone off onions and budget mints, I reflect on the highs and lows of my day. The second māra, my kura, te kura kaupapa Māori o te rāwhiti roa. Kura, or as I like to call it, te hapatini, a place where we're allowed to make mistakes because we learn early that the first mistake is a lesson, but the same mistake repeated becomes a choice. A place that didn't just educate us, but shaped us with confidence, humility, and how to stand tall in who we are. And that made me think about my third māra, my mum. Like many parents in the whare today, my mum sacrificed everything so her children can stand in rooms like this one. Rooms she didn't get the chance to stand in herself. So maybe that's what today's about. Not speaking for my own sweetness, but speaking for the māra that raised me. Countdown Ōkarapā taught me many things. First, it taught me exactly what to do for the rest of my life. Because after an 8-hour shift, hearing Jimita checkouts, Jimita online, every 15 minutes, you either find purpose or you find the nearest emergency exit. But most importantly, it taught me the value of a few hard truths about life. People and dignity. This job taught me something deeper. You never really know what people are carrying. Sometimes I see mums split one grocery shop into two transactions. Sometimes I hear, can you just put the bread back? And suddenly those statistics on poverty stop sounding like statistics. They start sounding like people, like whānau, like us. Time and sacrifice. Maybe the biggest lesson Countdown taught me is how expensive time really is. I watch grown adults work themselves into exhaustion just to survive another week, missing birthdays, missing sleep, missing time with their tamariki. And it taught me this, being rich isn't successful, it's having enough time to actually live. But here I realise something, some of the strongest people in this country are growing in the harder soil. So maybe that's why this next mana matters so much. Because after being raised in the rich soils of reality, I needed a place that reminded me I was still capable of growing. The second māra, my kura, te kura kaupapa Māori o te rā Whitiroa. A place rich in aroha, but never soft. A place that had confidence in us when we struggled to see it in ourselves. The kind of place where you'll turn up late to kura because you were working all night, and instead of sympathy, you're greeted with, this is Hawaiki. Hawaiki, no excuses. Hawaiki, work hard, play harder. Aotumuaki always says, no one is coming to save you. But what she really means is, we must become the champions of change in our own lives. Not waiting for rescue, not waiting for permission, but backing ourselves enough to believe that we can carry the waka forward. And not just eat all the hana wensi around the west are paddling the boat. And maybe that's why this māra is so special. It didn't just teach us how to succeed. It taught us how to carry ourselves while succeeding. For me, it's speaking for my māra, not looking down on it, having pride in the māra that raised us. And maybe that's why there was one final māra that mattered more than them all. Because every time Countdown taught me how hard life could become, and every time Te Rā Whitiroa taught me who I could become, there was always one person standing quietly in the background, ordering both, is my mum. The richest soil of them all. Because when my dad passed away, mum didn't get the luxury of falling apart. She had mouths to feed, children to raise, a house that still needed warmth even after grief had entered it. Growing up, you don't fully understand what solo mothers carry. You think the whare warms itself until hine takurua slips through the cracks and settles in beside you in the silence of your bedroom. Kai somehow appears in the cupboards, bills get paid, uniforms get washed. But eventually, you grow older and you understand your mum has been fighting battles in silence this whole time. Tired without saying she's tired, stressed without saying she's stressed, carrying burdens without letting her children feel the full weight of them. Losing dad taught me how fragile life can be. But watching mum afterwards taught me something even greater, resilience and sacrifice. Because Māori mothers have mastered the impossible art of making struggle look normal, turning hardship into humour, exhaustion into aroha. We'll figure it out, son, into a survival strategy. Which is why this whakatauki finally made sense to me. E kore te kūmarae kōrero mo tōna kereka. But I speak for the māra that raised me. Countdown Ōkarapā, the māra that taught me dignity and sacrifice, the cost of lost time, the quiet weight people carry home beyond groceries. Te Rā Whitiroa, the māra that taught me love is not soft, it is shaped with confidence, humbled with discipline, and taught to paddle the waka and not just eat all the hanawiti. Me re ana henare, my mum. The māra that taught me some people will never stand on a stage because they spent their whole life building one for their children. So to all the Māra that raised me, I speak for you. 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
1: Our next speaker is in the korimako category. She is from Whangarei Girls High School. 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Her future plans are to address all the elephants in Parliament. Other interests and hobbies include kapahaka, rugby, whānau, and reo. Her topic is the Tai Tokiro elephant in the room. Everyone, homai te pakipaki for Maya Harris.
2: Kia ora, my name's Maya Harris. I'm the person who always has something to say, even when I shouldn't. Which is exactly why I'm here today, to talk about the elephant in the room no one else wants to talk about. Because pretending that we are okay isn't working anymore. E te whānau. How do we get te tai tokero? Into te mā tangirua! Since 1972, through every name change and every era of te matatini, te tai tokero still has not made finals. So, with my vast experience in a couple of ngāho performances, I'm here to give all you adult kaihaka the answers to your burning questions. These are the three must-dos to get us into finals, according to Maya Harris. Must-do one, put Piri Wihungi in the back of my dad's truck and do not let that Here Kino Yei Heart leave. If you look at kapa that have made it into Te Mā Tangirua, they're full of kaihaka from Te Tai Tokero. We're everywhere, representing other rohe and demonstrating key features of other iwi. Te Ao Haka Assessment 1.1. Now, I'm not here to call anyone out, but did you guys see Matua Eli Solo for Ngā Tūmana? What a korokoro tui! And I'm not here to call anyone out, but did you guys see Matua G leading Angi Tūturu? They're better than Angi too. And I'm not here to call anyone out, but how do I get all the cameras on me? Like whai muri tere in te waka huia. And I'm not here to call anyone out, but... Oh, there you are, fly to hidden. Now I've heard we like to venture out and grow ourselves as kaihaka. A tāhua. But just imagine what we could achieve as a rohe if all our kaihaka came home, together, on our own whenua, in our own whare tapu, surrounded by our own kōrero tukuiho. Suddenly everyone's whakapapa's tracing back to the far north. Watch everyone suddenly remember their name came from Ngāpuhi. Jokes aside, if all our kaihaka came home, the depth of skill, experience and talent within our own iwi would probably be greater than any other rohe. So it's pretty clear what needs to happen next. We just need to get all our roaming kaihaka in the back of dad's truck and bring them home where they belong. Must do two. We need a style that is unapologetically te tai tokero. Haka yarns. Kere Amaride started haka drama when he asked about te taira or te tai tokero. But did he have a point? Ngāti Whakaue came up with a style that was a clear winner. Go down to Tamararo and you know you'll see that kōsti takahi. Te whānau apanui, simplicity iwi of the moana, te hāhi ringatu. Kāmaki makaurau the suri Māori, te whare tū tawa o Aotearoa, sharp! Te Rarawa, Double Shore Point, Double On Point, and Courts, all at the same time. Te Matatini winners always have a style that is unapologetically their iwi. So I'm going to address the elephant in the room again and say maybe, just maybe, our style is having no style. So since we're trapped here together for the next few minutes, let's have a wānanga on what our style could be. Like Hongi Hika, are we a warrior iwi? Te hoki anga nui a kupe, are we navigators? Te moana nui a kiwa, do we bring drums? Te tiri te o waitangi, are we protesters? The first iwi impacted by colonisation, are we an iwi whakapono? Te mito o te reo, do we create a ngāpuri dictionary no judge can mark down? Shall we all do the pipi swivel? What I do know is that we can't keep blaming the past for having no style. Colonisation and iwi conflict is a part of our history, but they do not define what we can do as an iwi now. Must do three. We need more whaatāpeka hinari on that Matatini judging panel. How many judges can we say were born and bred through Te Tai Tokero, raised within Te Tai Tokero kapahaka, and have committed their entire kapahaka lives to Te Tai Tokero without ever leaving it? That's the elephant we need to be honest about, because judges who come from the same rohe are more likely to understand the subtle things that can't be explained on paper. They recognise deeper kōrero behind our choices in haka, waiata, and style, rather than how clean a bracket looks. They don't need to decode what is happening on that stage. So we can't assume that judges understand our scripts. We can't assume that judges know our taira. We can't assume that judges know our reo. And we can't assume that judges feel our emotions the way that we do. These things live within kaihaka who have grown inside te wharehaka o ngāpuhi. Yes, there are some kaiwhakawā from Te Tai Tokero, but being from Te Tai Tokero and being born and bred through Te Tai Tokero aren't always the same experience. So it's pretty obvious. We need more whaatāpeka hinari on that Matatini judging panel. I mean, you only need to watch Wairinga Tikaha to see she is the living, breathing example of a Tai Tokero kaihaka worthy of being in the finals. So that's it, e te whānau. The three must-dos to get us into te mā tangirua. Get our kaihaka home, get our taira right, and get our people on that judging panel. And if the elephant still doesn't leave the room, it's coming in the back of my dad's truck too. My name is Maya Harris, and that was your special Te Tai Tokero edition of Haka Yards. Kia ora!

0: nau mai hoki mai Whangare Girls High School. 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

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Simone's future plans are to adorn the walls of every marae with tukutuku. Other interests of Simone's are mahi toi, cooking and painting. Ko tana kaupapa kōrero I tēnei ahiahi. If our tukutuku panels could speak, what truths would they demand we hear? E te whare, ho mai te pakipaki kia Simone Manning.

As I walk through my waharoa, I hear the sound of my papa, Ngā Wati Hiramaya, in the distance, chisel in hand, chipping away at our waka, Ngā Toki Mata Whaorua. As I step onto the mahau, I see Papa Te Hira Wati Hiramaya, quietly in the corner with his camera, heavy with memories, each photograph capturing fragments of his service in the Vietnam War. And somewhere nearby is my Papa Riki, playing a game of hide and seek, in which he remains undefeated. And as I make my way toward the back of the wharenui, where the photos of my tūpuna watch silently from the walls, I stop, because surrounding me, the walls of my marae lay bare. No tukutuku, no carved tūpuna, no kōwhaiwhai. The universal Morse code of Te Moana Nui Akiwa lies within our carvings, our skin markings, and in our weaving. Before there were written words, before there was spoken language, there was toi Māori. They carried whakapapa across oceans. They survived Hawaiki. They survived the Great Migration. And despite colonization trying to silence them, they survived. Yet, our people remain hesitant, still carrying the scars of colonization, especially here in the north, where the Bible arrived first, where toi Māori was once labeled heathenish, demonic, and forbidden. And because of this, some of our people inherited silence instead of stories, shame instead of identity, empty walls instead of remembered ancestors. The mokopuna pukerata have yet to sleep in a whare tūpuna, where the legacies of Ngai Tū Te Auru rest above their heads. And as I look upon the empty spaces of my whare,

makes me wonder, if our tukutuku panels could speak, what truths would they demand we hear? As a tukutuku practitioner asked by my marae to restore the panels that once adorned te rautawa inui wharenui, I stand before you today with three panels that help answer that question. Kaukau, Pautama, and Pātiki. Kaukau, the ribcage pattern, a symbol of leadership, strength, and resilience. It represents the tūpuna who stood strong for their people, those who carried the weight of generations on their shoulders and still found the strength to stand tall. Because real leaders, they understand the difference between being loud and being heard. They do not boast about greatness, they walk it. And I know this because I met one. At 11 years old, I would sit alone in the field during lunchtime, mostly because even the hoariest of hoaries had standards. Until one day, a wahine named a whinamuru paenga walked into our year 7 classroom at Te Rangia Niwaniwa, armed with nothing but suede cord, a pegboard, and a vision. She taught us how to weave stories through tukutuku, but looking back on it now, she was doing far more than teaching toi. She was weaving confidence, identity, and belonging, because standing before us was a real-life kaukau. A Māori entrepreneur, a mama of two, studying toward a Bachelor of Teaching, and after losing her best friend, turning her mamai into purpose, creating Aotearoa's very first tukutuku toy kit, not just to make patterns, but to make change. Pautama, the staircase pattern, a symbol of growth, learning, and achievement. Found within tukutuku panels and woven mats, Pautama represents whakapapa and the pursuit of knowledge. Like Tāne o te wānanga, climbing through the heavens in search of wisdom, Pautama reminds us that greatness is earned one step at a time. And trust me, there are definitely no elevators to wisdom. At the age of 12, those teachings followed me everywhere, into my whānau, onto my marae, back into my kura. What began as weaving patterns became weaving purpose. My goal became bigger than myself. I wanted to commission tukutuku to educate whānau, to use my platform to uplift our people through toi Māori. And then I met another living example of Pautama. Atiani Kāro Harawira, a raukura of Te Rangia Niwaniwa, a graduate of Toi Haukura, a leading female moko practitioner in Te Taitokero, not only revitalising moko, but normalising it, creating spaces where our whānau no longer feel whakamā to wear their identity proudly upon their skin. Because moko is more than ink, it is the reclamation of identity. Nearly 200 years after the signing of Te Tiriti, Indigenous people across the world still struggle to know who they are. Yet through moko, they're remembering. Remembering their whakapapa. Remembering their purpose. Remembering that being Māori was never something to hide, but something sacred to carry. Countless mokopapa, countless stories, countless lives impacted. And honestly, I wouldn't be surprised if most of you in this whare haven't already been under the uhi of Atiani Kāro. That is Pautama, step by step, restoring mana back to our people and mana back to the art form itself. Because the hīkoi did not end with our tūpuna, it now rests in the hands of our rangatahi, not just to carry the mantle, but to leave it in a better state than how they found it. Pātiki, the diamond pattern, a symbol of abundance, prosperity, and wealth. Inspired by the flounderfish, this tukutuku pattern reminds us that real riches are not measured by money. Real wealth looks like full tables, strong whānau, and communities that look after one another. At the age of 16, I found myself restoring tukutuku panels one marae at a time in the heart of Ngāpuhi. And for this final panel, I look to those sitting with me at the table in the wharekai. To my left sits my nan, the one chasing up the budget for my supplies, making sure I can actually afford to finish the mahi. To my right sits my papa, the man building the frames for every piece I create, quietly turning my ideas into something solid. And sitting directly, my mum, the one chasing up kazis, who suddenly forget the commission price and mysteriously disappear when it's time to pay. And honestly, without them, we probably wouldn't be eating tonight. That is Pātiki. Not just an abundance of food, but abundance in aroha. Wealth found in whānau. Because the greatest gift in life is people. And the greatest wealth we will ever inherit is not what sits in our bank accounts, but who sit with us at the table. Now, if our tukutuku panels could speak, what truths would they demand we hear? Would they tell us to become the kaukau? To stand tall, to speak up,
To be like Fa'a Afinamuru Painga, an agent of change, weaving confidence, identity, and belonging into the next generation. Would they tell us to become like the Pautama, like Hatiani Karo, that greatness is earned one step at a time, one moko, one story, one person uplifted at a time? Or would they point us toward the Pātiki, to be like Simone Manning, restoring tukutuku panels one marae at a time from Radio Whawaho, right in the heart of Ngāpuhi? Because the greatest gift in life is people, and the greatest wealth we will ever inherit is not what sits in our bank accounts, but who sit with us at the table. Because truth is, Toi Māori has never just been about art. It teaches us how to learn, how to lead, how to belong. Maybe that's what our tukutuku panels have been trying to tell us all along. Kia ora tātou.

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As the resident regulator of this nation, I'm calling upon all my fellow relations of Te Tai Tokerau to help support a very important cause. Colonialism needs your help to survive. You see, colonialism is struggling, it's weak, tired, fighting for its life, and your donations can help keep it alive too. Even just a little bit of whitewashing will do. You could start with denying the existence of Te Tiriti o Waitangi, an archaic education system, a cheeky gaslight, a podcast with Duncan Garner, or even a simple nod to supremacy. It all adds up, and it gives others the message that we're staring in the right direction. But my mum said colonialism's bad. Well, your mum's wrong. And of course, I'm right. This is all for your benefit. We know what is best for you. Make New Zealand white again. But here's the thing. Colonialism was never just an event. It wasn't just ships arriving on shore or muskets and flags. Colonialism is a taniwha with polished shoes, a smiling salesman carrying confiscation in one hand and legislation in the other, a disturbance wearing parliamentary ties. The boot of colonisation firmly stands on the neck of all Indigenous peoples across the globe, all engineered through the doctrine of discovery to appease kings and queens. But let me tell you this much for free. Kings and queens have never stood face to face with an ariki. Pau ariki! E teimi, let us commence. Make New Zealand white again. Take one. Imagine a beautiful, mighty kauri tree, and in it is a pusuri. E tātou mā, the disturbance that is the crown. A 15th century side of power started to expand across the globe. Land, profit, control, resources, bodies, language, identity. Eventually, the crown's undimmed luster arrived here in the north of New Zealand, promising law, order, and structure. Supposedly. But if Hongiika stood here today, I doubt he would not in agreeance, because beneath the crown's undimmed luster was violence, dehumanisation, land confiscation, assimilation, a population nearly driven to extinction, whilst the crown's people doubled in numbers. But colonialism didn't just disappear, it adapted. When muskets stopped firing, the crown adapted. When violence stopped working, the crown adapted. Now wears suits, writes policies, cuts funding, measures human value in dollar signs, and taught too many of us to inherit whakamā before whakapapa, to know addiction before identity, to know statistics before self-worth. And somewhere in all that disturbance, many of us forgot who we once were. But e tiwi, we have something the crown could never manufacture, because power is imposed, mana is earned. Power sits on thrones, mana walks amongst the people. Make New Zealand white again. Take two. Their power may grow from the barrel of a gun, but history shows it never grows well, nor for very long. Mana says otherwise. Not everyone in this room has power over another, but in the wise words of Tamaiti, everyone in the room has some form of mana, and I can feel it around us. A famous relation of mine once stated, dive into the waves, don't be afraid. Afraid to challenge someone asserting power over you. Just because someone has more authority does not mean they have more mana. Honeheke understood this. That is why he cut down the flagpole. Not once, not twice, three times. Not because he hated peace, but because he refused submission. Paparere Atamakia understands this too. He did not demand respect to authority. He earned it through mana mātauga. See, mana is not loud. Sometimes mana is your mum waking up before sunrise to feed everybody else first. Sometimes mana is a kaiako protecting te reo in a system that tried to erase it. Sometimes mana looks like aroha. Make New Zealand white again. Take three.
Because hatred and fear is the roots of all colonialism. Fear of difference, fear of indigenous identity, fear of shared power, fear of truth. So if hatred and fear build colonialism, then aroha dismantles it. The kind of aroha our ancestors showed to the colonizers, that kind of aroha requires courage. And e teiwi, that is regulation. We need more regulators, because this is the Hawaiki we now inherit. And the question becomes, what kind of Aotearoa would we leave behind for the future generations? Aotearoa, where titiriti is honoured instead of fear. Aotearoa, where people are not statistics before they are a person. Aotearoa, where nobody must shrink their whakapapa to succeed. Aotearoa, where aroha is not mistaken for weakness. Colonisation expected silence, but heard haka. Colonisation expected extinction, but found mana. So I say, e te. As the resident regulator of this nation, I'm calling upon all my fellow brothers and sisters to run it straight, whether it's the battle against the crown, or making Aotearoa regain its mana again, or even making Aotearoa aroha again. Colonialism survives whenever we forget who we are, where we come from, and the mana carried inside of us. But as I look out into the crowd, I see a future of Aotearoa, not belonging to those obsessed with power. It can and it will belong to those with mana, but most of all, aroha. E teiwi, the potential in this nation does not lie in surrender. Surrender shall no more. But what's the time? Because it's time to make Aotearoa ours again.

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0: Kia ora.

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0: Pai, ko te kōrero, kai kōrero e whai ake nei, ki a te wahanga korimako, no te kura o te kura taumato o Panguru, o mai te pakipaki ki a Sean Morunga.
1: Kia ora, my name is Sean, and today I'm going to use this tere to tell you about my journey that I want to do in life. So, by the end of this year, I want to be like this tere. Graduated from high school, going into university. School is draining. University, probably more draining. But I think it'll be easier. So, let me tell you about my journey. I have aspirations and plans to be a doctor. So, what do I do to prepare myself to be a doctor? You know, you hear people say, you're not born a doctor, you're not born a lawyer. But I think I was. From a very young age, I knew that I was drawn into medicine. I liked helping people. I liked seeing the ambulances drive past. But what was I going to do? What was I going to do to make sure that I secure a spot in medicine? Since year 11, I went to a first aid course. That really opened my eyes to medicine. It was very interactive. It was a fun way of learning. I enjoyed medicine. And that's when I knew that I would definitely do it as a job, a career. After that first aid course, I went on to another one, the next level up. I became a community first responder for my community so that I can give back. My plans, once I turn 18, to join my local ambulance service so I can also give back to my community even more. So, I want to be this teddy, but what were my steps in preparing myself to get to be this teddy? So, those are my steps. And my message to you is, if you have a dream in life, if you have a want in life, if you want to be like this teddy and graduate high school, good on you. If you want to go into uni, that's even better. So, if you want to be like this teddy, follow your dreams and your aspirations. Thank you.
0: Tēnā koe, Sean. 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

0: A muri mai tēnei kai kōrero, ka tūwhera ngā kuaha ki te kura kai kohe. 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That's the time to do it, I te whānau. 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O mai te pakipaki kia te Shea August Kaka.
1: Sorry, I'm not at that age just yet. Okay, this is a cane, and it reminded me of my elders who I have inherited my culture from. From going to the marae as a child, tearing the wire to sung in my kitchen, everything I've learnt has been from the people who have come before me. That is why my topic today will be elders, the people who we inherit our culture from. We inherit it from them through their tikanga, their kaupapa, and their aroha. What does this mean? First, their tikanga, the way they speak. All the Māori words I know have been from my nan yelling at them to me. The waiata I heard sung in the kitchen when I was a little baby, to the waiata I've heard sung on the marae at a tangi. All of it has been passed down to me from my mum, my dad, my nan, and my papa. This is why the people who come before you are just as important as the people who come after you. Two, their kaupapa. Their kaupapa is the words they speak. When I hear my family speaking love to one another, that taught me to speak love onto others as well. When I speak love onto my siblings, it teaches my younger cousins to speak love onto their siblings. This shows me the importance of the words we say to others and the way we carry ourselves. The common saying is that sticks and stones may break your bones, but words can never hurt. This isn't true. Words have killed just as many people as sticks and stones have. The words you say onto others can have such a deep effect on everyone. Three, their aroha. The way that they love has taught me how to love my friends, my family, and my cousins. In summary, our elders are the people who we inherit our culture from, and they teach us to be the leading rangatahi for the next generation that comes after. To be the people who will guide that next generation into a better future. Nō reira, tēnā koutou, tēnā koutou, tēnā tātou katoa.
0: Ka pai, tēnā koutou, kai koe Christian School. 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
1: This is a candle. It has many very different uses of a candle. You can use it just to make your house smell nice. At our kura, we use it as a representation of the Holy Spirit. But one of its original purposes was to guide people in their darkest times. This is meant to be like our justice system. Our justice system is meant to guide us in our darkest times. But is it? Is it guiding us in the right direction? I don't think so. We are often led to believe that Māori make up only 50% of our prison population, but we were significantly undercounted by almost 6%. Our Māori actually make up almost 60% of our prisoners. How does 17.8% of our population make up almost 60% of prisoners? So, is it guiding us in the right direction? Or is it leading us astray? Is it letting us see the bigger picture? Or is it keeping us to the close circle that a candle only lets us see? So my question for you, will you let yourself be confined to the small space that the candle will let you see? Or will you broaden your horizon to see the bigger picture? Will you look at just what we see on the surface of our justice system, that everything is okay? Or will you broaden your horizon and see that there is many wrongs, that you need to put your hand up and fight for what is right? Kia ora.
0: Hei, nāianei, ka tahuri ake tātou ki te wahanga pei te Hurinui Jones, senior Māori.
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2: Welcome back, you two. Once again, you're listening to Catching Up with Selena. And welcome to my interesting world. I was looking down at the comments, and some people wanted me to talk about saving the turtles. So, I've got a little prop here that shows you what a turtle looks like if people don't know. Well, let's talk about one thing, picking up your rubbish. Maybe sometimes you're going for a walk on the beach and you see a piece of rubbish. Pick it up. It's not that hard. Plastic. Plastic is very, very bad for the turtles. Save the turtles. What else can I talk about? Isn't this a pretty turtle, guys? A black, beautiful turtle. See that? You know, there's some pretty mean people out there who like dropping their rubbish on the ground, dropping it into the ocean. Sometimes people wear shoes in the water and like their shoe falls off. Who eats that? The turtles. That kills the turtles, guys. Come on. I'm gonna be honest, I don't really know what to say. I just know that you should be picking up your rubbish, not littering, and keeping all our animals in the water safe. Yeah. Save the turtles, everyone.
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1: Kia ora everybody, our next impromptu speaker is in the korimako category. She is from Te Kura o Te Kao. Everyone please welcome back to the stage, Lyric Taylor. kia ora. I know you guys heard my first season of Impromptu, but now it's time for season two, episode one. I have Bobby Bear right here, and he, lucky fella, has just about to graduate. As you can see, he's wearing graduation attire. But I have to ask this guy one little question. Are you ready for the reality that you're about to face? And did school prepare you for the reality you're about to face? Look at the little note in his hand. Little cutesy ribbon. This naive little Bobby Bear. This little note has taught him sciences, maths, English, but has it taught him taxes? Has it taught him rent? Has it taught him how to wear a suit to your first job interview? And has it taught him how to adapt and communicate properly? Maybe this little Bobby Bear is Māori. Has he been on the marae and held a tea towel? I don't think so. Look at his little white hands. They're not part of it all. Anyway, this little cute bear is all of us year 13s. And I have to ask this question. Did school prepare you for life? Thank you.

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2: Kia ora e te whānau. I have chosen a topic of cultural currency. Is the world respecting or using our culture? What do you think? Well, as a young rangatahi, I think the world is using our culture. Many young rangatahi go through phases where they struggle to show themselves.

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1: Cheer, guys. Hey, I picked this sword because it looked pretty cool. No real reason on picking it up. I seen it and I was like, yo, a sword. I couldn't tell you what the other props are. Yeah, sword, anyway. I think I'll just tie it back to, a lot of weapons have to be used to kill. Take the sword, for example. You can't pull it out. I mean, I've tried. Oh, yeah. This sword might have been used to fillet fish, I don't know. yeah. Would have been a nice snapper, I'd say. Yeah, little weapons have to be used to kill. Yeah, it's a cool sword. I don't kill people, obviously. I'm a kind guy. I've got a big heart. Anyway, yeah. I was a bit nervous, even on my last speech. Now I've got a sword, so I'm not as nervous. I mean, who's gonna pull up on me? Who's gonna pull up on me? Well, anyway. Yeah, I just wanted to come give you a bit of a laugh, eh? yeah, I'm trying my best. yeah. Anyway, a wise man once told me, in order to wash dishes, you must wipe the sink. He's somewhere over there. yeah. Shout out to that guy. yeah. Anyway, I don't really know what else to talk about. Cool sword. Yeah, good prop. Hi. Good prop. yeah, good arm. yeah, could probably take someone out with this, I don't know. Not very sharp, but you got a bit of a force to it, I don't know. Yeah, I'm a kind guy, like I said. well, anyway, I think I might wrap that up here. Morning out, Tēnā koutou,
2: Kia ora e tātou mau, te hātikihi o te raonga tamaiti tuana ki te papatū wai wai, ho, katakata pai ana te whare.
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3: 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O no.
4: Pretty much everyone is put in a room and they are given five topics or five props to base their speech upon. It requires quick thinking, a bit of wit, and let's just give a round of applause for all our impromptu speakers because it's impressive. All right. I'm just going to go check on the status of Jimmy, but we'll be back soon.
2: Ai, hoki mai e tātou mai. 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
5: In the back, all I could think about was the kai fit for an atua. A hangi, kumara, cabbage, stuffing, drowned in butter, brisket falling off the top of a tip-top soft white bread, diabetes wrapped in tinfoil. Can I get a hoireka? Us Māori are good at it, eh? Finding a life lesson in places that probably shouldn't even exist. A hangi is like all kaupapa, especially the one made at Aokura. We have a kaumātua, his name is Matua Haggis, or Hagusi to us. Self-diagnosed with ADHD and autism, but still manages to come up with a whakatauki every 6 or 7 minutes. So these three whakatauki of his, they remind me so much of this kaupapa. If you got to meet a leader, who and what would you ask them? Well, let me break it down in these three whakatauki. The give a crap whakatauki. Secondly, the whakatauki, the one boy whakatauki. And lastly, the breastfeeding whakatauki. Let's start off with number one. The give a crap whakatauki. I would like to meet a leader who is confident, who doesn't give a crap about what others think of him. Secondly, I would like to meet a leader who is strong in who they are and what they believe in. And lastly, I would like to meet a leader who doesn't wait for someone to tell them to do the mahi. They are there from day to night, from night to the next day. So if you were to ask me, if you got to see a leader, who and what would you ask them? First, the who is Matua Haggis. Because just like him, any leader, he's the one there doing the mahi at night, at day, not waiting for the applause, because he is a true leader in my eyes. Kia ora.

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0: 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Are you a junior?
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0: Ooh. 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
4: Having ADHD is great, so I can think of 100 things to talk about in 3 minutes. The problem is, none of them relate to my prop. Raise your hand if you have ADHD.
5: Wow, the prettiest people in here.
4: If you've ever been called too much, or if every critic report says, has potential, but gets distracted. Or if you walked into the gym and forgotten why you're there. Congratulations, you might have ADHD too. And I'm here to tell you that our arorere tingikanga is not a weakness. It's like this toko toko. It brings guidance, a taonga, gifted to us by Māui Nanakia himself. Arorere tingi is a taonga because it makes us rangatira. We are fast thinkers, we have strong ideas, and we lead others. We're the ones who spot the answers first. Jump into action first. Okay, yeah, we end up in the dean's office too. But that is only because we're always 3 steps ahead of the kaiako. Hei orangatira, don't follow the path. We create it, even if it means making a bit of trouble along the way. Arorere tini is like this toko toko, a taonga gifted to us by Māui Nanakia himself. Arorere tini is a taonga because it gives us Māui Nanakia energy. We are bold, we explore, and we're willing to try things others won't. We're the ones who ask, what happens if I try this? And just go through without the answer. When Māui fished up Tiko Māui, he was pushing boundaries. When he slowed Pamanuhira, he was doing what everyone else thought couldn't be done. Māui challenged the system, even if it meant going against what everyone else thought was right. So in the end, ADHD is not a weakness. It makes us rangatira, and it makes us the center to Māui. Because only the students of Māui could think this fast, talk this much, forget their topic, and still survive. Arorere tini is like this toko toko, a taonga gifted to us by Māui Nanakia himself. Thank you.
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Sinda from Sikha Mori or Tiramani Amin.

softening through the wahoro. Leave behind the noise of the outside world. Follow me past the carved pope into my whare toi, where we are going to look at one tukutuku panel upon the wall. Today, the panel is kōkō. This tukutuku pattern teaches us leadership, strength, and resilience, which I believe this is going to help conclude my speech with my kaupapa, how sports keep communities and what I active. This is step one. Sports is engaging for our rangatahi. A lot of the time, our rangatahi are completely unmotivated and don't know what the heck to do with themselves, myself included. And as we know, the Te Tai Tōpiro is not very entertaining, so, you know, all we got is sports. Step two, it teaches resilience. Have you ever played basketball and been pushed over by a mate and you want to go cry, but your coach is like, no, get back in there. So you're like, okay. Yes. So that's exactly what sports does. It teaches us, our kids, how to be strong and emotionally stable. Okay. Step three. It teaches our whānau strength. Has your kura ever been way too puhara to afford to go somewhere? Yeah, well, in sports, you actually bring communities together, you engage whānau, you keep them close, and you fundraise. Kia ora tātou. Okay, as I look, take one last look at the kōkō. Yeah, that is what I see. Kia ora tātou.

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2: Is the speaker who will conclude day two of Ngā Manu Kōrero Regionals Te Tai Tokiro 2026. I think we're just getting him mic'd up, but our final speaker for today is from Te Kura Kaupapa Māori or Kaikohe. Everyone, a big round of applause for the friendly face, Pōariki Himara Daniels.

0: draw closer to the new age, foreseen by many historical giants of yesteryear. Upon their shoulders of envisioned future, we stand here. A generation whose artificial intelligence is more valued than akoma, kaiako. Although artificial intelligence can take over the minds of rangatahi, it could potentially take over the world. But do not fear, for the man with all the answers is here to tell you how. Artificial intelligence will not replace akonga. Why? Because we have those who have achieved greatness. At the pōhiri yesterday, there was a seed that has been planted. That seed being a directive in the direction of up. We must look up to those who have achieved greatness. Those great kaiako, one of them being Pere Wihongi, whose microphone broke at the Ngā Manu Kōrero Nationals 2011. But did Pere give up? Did Pere ask, how do I fix a microphone? No, Pere stayed strong, composed, and resilient. Pere, tēnā koe. The directive being looking up to those who have achieved greatness, those kaiako, but also those who we had to leave behind, but whose legacies continues. One of them being Waiatariti, a tikanga kawa enthusiast from Hokianga, who believed in the saying that if rangatahi and tamariki mokopuna are not a part of your succession plan, then your succession plan will be unsuccessful. She believed in that by protecting tikanga and kawa and systems that tried to erase it. Waiatariti, we pay tribute to you. E kui, moi maira. So I say, rangatahima, the directive that has been directed is to move forward. But in order to move forward, we must look up to those kaiako who have achieved greatness and those before us that can help us move forward. Artificial intelligence over akonga? Nah. Last impromptu speaker for the day, tēnā koutou katoa.
1: 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Tomorrow, this event will start at 8:30 a.m. I te whānau.
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3: Oh. 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So just please, if we can give a round of applause for our judges over the last 2 days. The interim report I got was that they were well behaved today, so let's see how that goes. But just want to mihi to the many kaupapa that's going on. Some of our kaiwhiriwhiri can't come back tomorrow because they've got ahu whenua awards and everything else that we've got going on in Te Taitokerau, not to mention the multitude of wimati. 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
6: Rota rota, ngā Wikitoria Mākio.
7: Girl power. First stop, Ripco in town to buy strops to keep the load of pipes in place. Annie backs the truck in from across the road to pick up a trailer. Dad would be proud. From the hire centre, sussed out and paid for yesterday. Then it's to Maiko's on the main street for plumbing supplies. The two girls there are great. They retrieve a copy of the sale from their records. Mine, I've left at home. No boys around with hacksaw blades and measuring tapes. They cut the pipes. Teamwork without the talk. Into the back of the truck goes the coil. I'm entertaining Punny and Louie just as well. It's still morning, you're still cool amongst the pipes. Louie finds this all pretty fascinating. I'm on the lookout for cars as well. Over the hill and around the bend to Herikino, on to Broadwood. A stop for lunch in Mangamuka, a chance to stretch the legs and fill the puku with Nanny Liza's fish and chips. A three-generation carry-all now my moko will recall how fun it was we made from small.
6: Rota rota, ngā Wikitoria Mākio.
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0: na noreire te motu. 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
1: I te mōhio rā nei, Kuiis, did you know that Waiho was the oldest of the 11 Taniwha sons of Araituru? Now, his brothers Set, by their mother, all took it upon themselves to see who could borrow the furthest through the countryside out of the harbour. And it was Waiho's boasting that led to the competition. Now, Waiho, being the instigator, became the first to leave the cave. Now, the cave faced the setting sun, the west, Te Taihawaru. So he set out in that direction, being the first taniwha to borrow. He left a considerable amount of change in the geography. Now, first, he borrowed through the narrows into the wide valley, which opened a pathway for the ocean to fill the land, creating the Kohu Kohu Horeke expanse. Now, after the trial of the narrows, Waiho found himself at the edge of the Puketi Mountains, which forced him to move around the rocky exteriors. Now, needing rest, he waddled up the slope until he came to the high plateau, where he rested. Now, Waiho dug a circular hole with his tail on the flattest part of the plateau for a bed. Now, round and round, Waiho curled up in the middle of his bed, making himself comfortable. As he slept, his tail filled up with rainwater and he drowned there. Now, this is how Lake Omapere came to be. Waiho, pārekareka ngā kōrero nei.
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0: Te wā o te reo, your flavour.
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7: Ai, ko tina kuta toku ingoa, he uri ahau no ngā hapu o ngā tipākau me te mā hurehure, Ngāti Toro me ngai tūpoto hoki, and e noho ana ahau ki rā wini. What I do is I help in the planning and the delivery of any health promotion kaupapa that we might have. So we kind of work to an annual calendar. As you know, we have the breast screening campaign that comes annually. We do the diabetes, work behind the scenes for our links program, which is for our whaikaha whānau. A lot of community engagement mahi where we take our manu whakataki bus out and join them with the community events. So I do a lot of that background mahi, helping that those kaupapa out in our communities. Lots of trying to create kaupapa that our whānau like to raise awareness and education around. So of course, with our whānau, like heart health, your diabetes is another one. I also do an assessor for the Manawa Ora Healthy Homes project as well. So that's whānau who have young tamariki, who may have respiratory or any kind of illness who have been admitted to hospital. So it's about creating warmer, healthier homes. All of that mahi. Yeah, lots of kaupapa, and I do lots of support for our teams, our clinical teams, our kaimanaki tangata, and whatever the governance is looking is important for the clinical care of our people. For our people, probably the easiest way is contacting your own local kaimanaki tangata. Of course, you can just ring me here at the hospital, because that's where I'm based, on 405-7709, and they'll put you through to my line. Any kind of support with that, if you've got some kind of event and you're wanting support with, we try to support as many events as we can for our community. What's possible for us to support. But yeah, you can contact me via your local clinic or on the phone. Yeah, don't forget, whānau, if you ever need any support at all, feel free to contact any of our staff members. They're always there to help you. Just need to ask.
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1: 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So we will be crossing over to our team. 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
1: 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It was hence named on Kupe's departure from the harbour. As his family members remained here in the harbour, he exited the harbour and says, Hei konei rā e te puna o te ao marama. 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And then it later became Hokianga Nui a Kupe. 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

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Here in Hokianga, we have Taipari at 127. 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
2: 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I will just check if our speaker is ready to go and then ka hoa ke tātou. 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Can we please have our doors closed? Thank you.

0: Ka pai, ko te kaikōrero e whai ake nei, ko Casey Te Wake. Ho mai te pakipaki. 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Casey's future plans. I'm still deciding on my career path, but I will continue to become someone who empowers the voice of young Māori. Ko ngā mahi pai ki a Casey, ko te maupatu, te mahi toi, me te mahi tai ao. 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He aha ngā taonga tuku iho me mau. If youth are the leaders of tomorrow, what legacies must we hold on to? E te whare homai te pakipaki ki a Casey Te Wake.
1: Kā tangi te tai o hokianga, kā pari, kā heki raro i ngā karo ngā tūpuna. 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

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However, whakapapa isn't just about the lineage that burns inside of me. It is also about the one that connects me to those around me. Because how can you claim to belong to a river if you stand by and watch it be managed poorly? How could you say you're the descendant of a mountain if you let it be stripped bare of its resources? What happens to your lineage when you let the land be treated like a clearance sale? This is why the second legacy we must carry like our surnames is Kaisakitanga. I hear from adults all the time, but it is time for youth to talk about it. It is so much more than just caring for our taiao. It is recognizing it as a relative, not a warehouse. However, this is being stuck by a system telling us that we are the owners of this taiao. Because we are the highest bidders. And when we treat it like that,

we become tourists on our own land, snapping photos of the sunset or the forest behind you is being cleared for a new parking lot. The leadership is built on sand and the tides are rising. My pepeha voice is a different story, that I come from the tile, I belong to the tile, and the tile is my relative. Being a kaitaki means protecting this pepeha. Because when we are to care for an earth already gasping for air, we will reserve the Māori that connects the deep soil to the distant stars. According to the Ministry for the Environment, rivers across Aotearoa are becoming too polluted to swim in. Our native taonga-like birds are disappearing with the forest. And climate change isn't something to be talked about, like it is yet to come. It is already here. My fellow generation, if we are to be the leaders of tomorrow, then we must recognise we cannot lead the people if we fail to live beside the land and sea that has raised us. Refuse the clear and sail idea of this modern world and turn to our ancestors' advice. They understood that the key of the environment benefits our people. As the saying goes, tiaki nā te taiao, tiaki nā te iwi. If we care for the environment will care for the people. So if kaitikitanga is about planting trees knowing we won't be the ones standing in the shade, then whakaiti is working with the humility, and then the future will not carry our names, but we'll be with them with our care instead. Like the theme that has trended throughout the speech, our world has become obsessed with shouting for attention. But our ancestors didn't leave us with a microphone, but a whisper. You might be thinking, what even is whakaiti? Well, we have all seen it growing up. Our aunties cooking for hundreds of marae before they even think about feeding themselves. Our uncles and older cousins packing away the chairs and tables without expecting applause. This has taught us something without realising it. Because whakaiti isn't thinking less of yourself, but thinking about yourself less. It is adopting the mentality that I am not the light that comes into the room. I am just the window it passes through. If we are to leave without this legacy, we climb that ladder of success only to realise we have left our people at the bottom. We inherit habits like taking bigger steps than the rest, just to feel more entitled. The very thing our ancestors fought against. A leader more worried about their status than the care of the tribe. And honestly, there have been times in my life where I thought there was strength in caring about their status too. I hated being invisible. I always needed their validation. But as I grow older, the more I have realised how loud we shouted, how well we served. Our ancestors were a perfect example of this. They sailed the seas not to find fame, but to find a future for the people. Did they write their names on the waves? No. They put their strength in the hole. Let us do the same. Don't ever seek to be the greatest of all time. Seek to be the most useful, even if that means being the window for someone else's life. Ladies and gentlemen, boys and girls, if you thought to be the leaders of tomorrow, then these three legacies I've spoken about will not just be a gift handed to us. They will be the anchors that ground us while the swell stirs. Whakapapa ensures we don't become nameless tools for hire. Kaitikitanga ensures we don't walk the land like foreigners. And whakaiti ensures we do not leave our people at the bottom. We can continue to chase the modern influence of fame and temporary progress, or we can choose to be the generation that stops this drift. So as you walk out those doors, I want you to change youth are the leaders of tomorrow from a saying to our reality. Mārera, tēnā koutou, tēnā koutou, tēnā koutou, katoa.

0: 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If youth are the leaders of tomorrow, what legacies must we hold on to? 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

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He nui rawa o tātou mahi, kia kore e mahi tonu. We have gone too far not to go further. We have done too much not to do more. We are told that these are our treasures, but they often feel like our battlefields. We are handed these legacies on one hand, while our other hand is being tied down. We are expected to do such big things like lead, but we are forced to spend all our energy just defending our rights to exist as Māori. We are tiring ourselves, just holding on to something that should have never been at risk. This is our reality check. We are standing on the shoulders of giants, rangatira, who refuse to let our reo die or our land be taken. We are the living result of the choices made by Deintina Kupa, Tāhi Mihenare, Te Puia Herangi, and so many more rangatira. But we are also giants in the making. The choices we make today, how we treat our whenua, how we stand for our people, are the choices our mokopuna will inherit. When we lead with integrity, we aren't just showing our identity. We are carrying the strength of the leaders who came before us into the future. But here's the hard truth. We keep being handed the same broken problems. During the 2024
Hikoi mo te tiriti. It felt like history was on repeat. We were walking the same steps Teinfina walked 50 years ago, fighting for the same cause. But during that hikoi, something amazing blossomed. It didn't matter your iwi or your background. We were a single heartbeat. We were proud and the world saw it. But then the hikoi ended, and that high, it wore off, replaced by toxic headlines and political arguments. That unity started to crack. We went from being a unified iwi to being divided by social media and policy debates. It's a cycle. We make progress, then a new policy hits reset, and suddenly we're back in 1975 fighting the same battles our grandparents fought. It's at times like these that we have to ask ourselves, when does legacy stop being about surviving the past and actually start being about building the future? Why are we exhausting ourselves just to stay in the same place? To break the cycle, we must decide which legacies are fuel and which are dead weight. We must keep our resilience, but we must leave behind division. Our power doesn't come from government bills. It comes from our whakapapa. Breaking the cycle means moving from protesting to practicing. It means making our reo a daily ritual, not just a political statement. It means showing up for each other even when the cameras aren't rolling. It means being the generation that stops arguing over the small things while our future is at stake. We must be the generation that ensures our mokopuna don't have to walk the same 800 kilometre road 50 years from now fighting the same cause. We are not here to just sit in the seats of our ancestors. We're here to fight. We're here to find our new way of the water. But for collective legacy to really thrive, it needs a deep personal commitment. While yes, we must look after our land, our reo, our whanaungatanga, and our hakapapa, I look at the road ahead and ask myself, what are the internal legacies I must follow to make that happen? For me, that answer lies in the traits and qualities of those who have walked before us. I choose to inherit their resilience, not just to take on the hard things, but to grow stronger through them. I choose their courage, to stand strong even when that unity starts to crack, and the confidence to speak my truth even when the room is silent. But above all, I choose manaakitanga. I choose to be passionately uplifting and caring towards others because our strength has never been about the individual, but the collective rise. These values together make up my hoi that help me to be steered in the right direction. By carrying these values in myself, I hope to be the fuel for the fire that keeps these legacies alive for future generations, for future rangatahi that will follow us. Your grip is on that hoi, and the tauihu of this waka is pointed towards the future. We carry the strength of giants in our blood, but it is our hands that must pull. We break the cycle by choosing unity over division and action over exhaustion. Let's honour the hikoi of the past by making sure they don't have to happen in the future. Let's lead so that 50 years from now, the rangatahi look back and see not the struggle, but the resolution. We are not here to survive the past we were given. We are here to create history our mokopuna will be proud to inherit. Kwa tawhiti kē tō tātou haerenga mai, kia kore e haere tonu. He nui rawa o tātou mahi, kia kore e mahi tonu. We have gone too far not to go further. We have done too much not to do more. Kia ora.

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1: 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Te Hiku has us covered for that. 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But apart from that, our next speaker for senior bilingual attends the school of Te Kura Kaupapa Māori or Taumārere. She belongs to the iwi of Ngāti Wai, Ngāti Whātua, and Tū Whare Toa. Her hapū is Patu Harakeke, her marae is Takahiwai, her awa is Puke Kauri, her maunga is Manaya, her waka is Mahuhu ki te rangi. Her future plans are to work in construction. Other interests and hobbies include hoiho, Kai KFC, and kake V-rods. Her topic is Mena ko te rangatahi ngā rangatira o apopo he aha ngā taonga tuku iho me mau. 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
2: 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The youth of today stand at a powerful crossroads between the past and the future. We are more connected, more aware, and more vocal than any generation before us. Carrying both the weight of expectation and the strength of opportunity. While we face challenges like social pressure, identity struggles, and a fast-changing world, we also hold the tools to create real change, grounded in our language, our culture, and our identity. Rangatahi have the ability not only to lead tomorrow, but to shape today. Our voices matter, our actions matter, and if we choose to stand strong in who we are, we can uplift communities and redefine what leadership truly looks like. And yet with that potential comes responsibility. Rangatahi must decide what we will carry forward and what we will leave behind. Will we hold on tightly to our language, our culture, and our identity, or will we allow it to fade under pressure? The strength of today's youth lies not just in our ability to adapt, but in our courage to stand firm. When rangatahi embrace who we are unapologetically and proudly, we become more than just future leaders. We become change makers in the present. We have the power to break cycles, to challenge injustice, to inspire those around us. The future is not something waiting for us, it is something we are already creating. Kua riro mā te kāwhetekau e whāngai. Te whāngai is the nurturing and feeding to emphasise that leadership is a journey of readiness, not just an impulse. Moving into te pū manoa. This is the early stages of youth, where we learn the wisdom and knowledge of our elders without trying to alter them. Moving into te penupenu I te kai. This is the stage where we go to the marae and we learn all of our tikanga, kawa, and knowledge, because it teaches us how to act with kindness, respect, and integrity. Finally, leadership

Leadership is earned through being quiet and listening to our elders. The wisdom and knowledge of elders is the milk that build initial strength of youth.

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We must learn to listen before we demand to be heard. 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
1: 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She belongs to the iwi of Ngāpuhi, the hapu of Ngāti Horohia, the marae of Nukitāwhiti, the awa of Mangakahia, the maunga of Te Terai o Rahiri, and the waka of Ngātoki Matawhaurua. In the future, she plans to help the people of Te Tai Tokiro lead stronger and healthier lives by studying sport health. Other interests include spending time with her whānau. Her topic is, what is the true value of being a descendant of Te Tai Tokiro? Everyone, please welcome to the stage, Grayson Gent.
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Aside from the responsibilities of carrying on our ancestral traditions, we also carry the deep scars of the hardship and bloodshed they endured. We are forced to bear the aftermath of their suffering from the punishments they faced during the days of colonisation. Our resilience, which we express today, is an immediate result of this. Over generations, our people have had to learn how to face, deal with, and move on from these traumatic experiences. From pandemics to weather events, Taitokero is often isolated from the rest of the country through road closures and landslides. Through this, we have had to learn to work together as one big whānau to get things done. Te Taitokero's independence is a result of our manaakitanga, which keeps us all safe during these difficult times. I believe this shows our strength as a community, which was built on the foundations of our tūpuna. But somehow, we still have some of the most beautiful and pristine places that Papa Tuanuku has blessed us with. Te Taitokero is one of the few areas globally that have dune lakes. These are unique ecosystems formed by the wind that creates holes between dunes. These are rare and threatened ecosystems worldwide, and we have the top 12 ecologically outstanding dune lakes here in Te Taitokero. Some lakes, like Lake Taharoa of the Kaiwi Lakes, which is in my backyard, are up to 60,000 years old. Imagine the number of my tūpuna who have shared the same water sources as I do today. But not only do we have connections to our tūpuna, we also have connections to our atua. Tāne Mahuta can be found in the heart of the Waipoua Forest. Not to mention, we also have a strong connection through marae. Did you know that there are 770 marae in Aotearoa? And 350 of those are here in Te Taitokero. To give you an idea of the density of marae in Te Taitokero, down in Te Waipounamu, there are only 18 marae on the whole island. These numbers are astonishing, but it proves our people are willing to maintain, develop, and support our tikanga. It can reassure us that during times of uncertainty, we will always have a place to return to. Taitokero's significance doesn't just apply to today. It's been deeply rooted in our whakapapa since the beginning. If we were to go back in time, we would see this through Kupe, who made first contact with our whenua in the Hokianga Harbour. Through Tōtara Point, being the birthplace of Catholicism in Aotearoa. Through the prospering trading hub in Korerarika, and here also being the first capital of Aotearoa. Today, Korerarika is known as a small, peaceful landmark with the odd historic site. But back in the day, the story goes that it was the most notorious settlement in the South Pacific, a place where whalers, deserters, escaped convicts, and traders of every description came ashore to drink and fight. Just across the shore, our ancestors also signed Te Tiriti o Waitangi in 1840. So, when I hear the question, what is the true value of being a descendant of Te Taitokero? I say, it is truly an honour. It doesn't mean you need to be the perfect Māori speaker or kapahaka kaya, but instead it means, to me, uplifting tikanga, having pride in your whakapapa, and fighting injustices. I believe my tūpuna would be proud of the fact that their descendant, me, have carried on their practices. Te Taitokero is my tūranga waiwai, and I am proud to be a descendant. Ngā mihi. Ko pō whare!

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0: 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Other hobbies that Dane enjoys: anything in the water and playing music. I'm in my school's jazz band, the KC Connections, and Music Academy, Te Pū Manawa Pūoro, playing both the clarinet and the soprano saxophone. 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
1: 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Nā reira, if youth are the leaders of tomorrow, then we must know what values we must hold on to and what parts of ourselves we are willing to leave behind. To me, the values we must hold on to are clear. We must hold on to our reo, our tikanga, our whakapapa, our stories, and our kotahitanga. Because without these things, leadership has no foundations. For too long, young people have been told that success means moving forward. But what if moving forward also means looking back at our past, looking back at where we had come from, who came before us, and the sacrifices our tupuna had made so we could stand here today as Māori? Our tupuna had understood something powerful. A people without identity become disconnected, and disconnected people struggle to stand confidently in this world. And that is why it is so important for rangatahi today to know who we are. Every time a young person chooses to learn te reo Māori, they are protecting a legacy that was passed down to them. Every time a young person stands proudly in kapahaka, they are protecting a legacy. Every time a tauira corrects the pronunciation of their own name, they are protecting that legacy. And to some, these moments may seem so small, but I assure you they are not. But sometimes, leadership does not always look loud. Sometimes, it may look quiet. Sometimes, it looks like resilience. Like standing proudly in a place that was never designed for you. And us as rangatahi, we understand that feeling well. And yet, despite that pressure, we continue to lead, not because it is easy, but because it matters. When I envision the future, I do not see a generation who has lost themselves, who are blinded and divided. Instead, I see a generation grounded in identity and unity. I see communities where culture is celebrated instead of questioned. I see a country where understanding replaces assumption. And that is what rangatahi are building today. We are building bridges between cultures. We are creating understanding, creating respect. I see a generation where we stand together despite our differences. Because none of us are the same, and that is what makes us perfect. That is what brings us together. So I say this again. E kore au e ngaro, he kākanoa hau I ruia mai I rangi ātea. I will never be lost, for I am a seed sown from rangi ātea. Our ancestors had planted those seeds long before us. And now it is our turn, our responsibility, to nurture these seeds and watch them grow. 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

0: 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Other interests, hobbies include enjoying anything in the water, playing music, playing in her school band, Casey Connections, and of course being a part of the Music Academy, Te Pūmanawa Pūoro, playing both the clarinet and of course the soprano saxophone. 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
2: 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Her topic is He aha te tino rangatiratanga I tai tokerau I enei rā. 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
3: 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When Māori led Māori, it is to my belief that our communities became stronger and healthier, which leads me to my next topic, Māori health. It is a well-known fact that Māori health providers in Te Tai Tokerau serve whānau Māori to improve the overall health and well-being of their communities across Te Tai Tokerau. This work is grounded in Māori ways of knowing and being. This focuses on how to support and provide care that understands Māori values and perspectives. Māori organisations are focusing more on improving the health of their people using a holistic approach such as te taha tinana, te taha wairua, te taha henengaro, me te taha whānau. This is important because many Māoris face inequalities in the health system by creating Māori-led services, they are able to support their people using a more culturally appropriate and efficient ways. This reflects tino rangatiratanga because Māoris are taking leadership over issues that directly affect our people. Education is one of the strongest tools for protecting and growing tino rangatiratanga, especially for all Māori students. In Aotearoa, New Zealand schools, educators and leaders are creating spaces where Māori students feel valued and supported. Do you feel valued and supported? Schools are beginning to include Māori history, tikanga and perspectives into learning. Although Māori achievement is not only about academic success, it is about knowing where you come from and feeling connected to your identity. Māori schools and educators are working hard to uplift Māori students while ensuring that they have opportunities to succeed while being connected to their culture. Tino rangatiratanga is also seen through Māori businesses and economic growth. Many iwi and hapu are developing businesses that create jobs and opportunities for their communities. Māori-owned businesses are focusing more on supporting whānau and giving back to the people rather than only making a profit. Industries such as fishing, farming, forestry, tourism, and arts provides ways for Māori communities to grow economically while staying connected to their culture. Economic independence is an important part of tino rangatiratanga because it allows Māori communities to make decisions that benefit their people. When an iwi is economically successful, they are able to invest back into education, housing, and environmental projects for the next generation. Tino rangatiratanga is also visible through the strength of whānau and community connections. Many families are supporting each other through difficult times by helping at tangihanga, volunteering at marae, fundraising, and caring for kaumātua kuia. These actions show aroha, unity, and the values passed down from our tūpuna. Even during challenges such as poverty, housing struggles, and unemployment, communities continue to stand together and help one another. The strength of whānau is a powerful example of tino rangatiratanga because it reflects resilience, collective responsibility, and the importance of caring for one another. However, tino rangatiratanga is not only about celebrating success, it is also about challenging unfair systems and standing up for Māori rights. Te Tiriti o Waitangi promised partnership and protection, but many Māoris still feel the impacts of colonisation today. In 2024, I was privileged enough to be a part of Te Tira Karere, which ran from Te Rerenga Wairua all the way down to Pōneke, who stood against the government who tried to diminish Te Tiriti o Waitangi. Te Tai Tokiro were privileged enough to carry the Māori on this journey. Leaders are continuing to fight for environmental protection, equality, and respect, showing Māori voices will not be silenced. Although there are still struggles today, Māori communities continue to show resilience, unity, and strength. Tino rangatiratanga looks like whānau supporting each other, rangatahi learning their culture, iwi protecting the environment, and communities standing proudly in their identity. It is about keeping our traditions alive or shaping a better future for the next generations to come. It is seen within our reo, our leadership, and our determination to continue moving forward. Tinoranga Tiratanga reminds us that Māori are capable, strong, and connected to our people and our culture. Nā reira, Tinoranga Tiratanga is definitely not a concept just from the past. It is living, growing, and visible in our everyday lives. It is heard within our reo, it is seen within our kapahaka, and it is felt within the strength of our people. It lives within our whānau, our marae, our schools, and our communities. As generations continue to grow and learn, Tinoranga Tiratanga will remain an important part in our identities and the future of Te Tai Tokiro. The ability to create and control our destinies for generations to come. Hold fast to your beliefs and love one another. Māori tū, Māori ora.

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1: Whare kōrero app from the Apple Store or Google Play Store to watch the Ngā Manu Kōrero live stream or catch up on all performances on demand. Ngā Manu Kōrero te tai toke raurua manorua te kaumā ono, streaming live, with support from New Zealand On Air.

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1: 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The second taonga we must carry is ourselves. From the moment we are born, we are gifted with taonga from our looks to our personalities. As we move through life, we go through experiences that leave a mark on us. Some experiences uplift us. Some break us open. Some teach us who we are. Others teach us who we never want to become. Not only do we inherit the knowledge and the skills from our ancestors, but we continue to build upon them. We learn more about reo, our tikanga, our history. We have the privilege of having access to an education that would differ from that to our ancestors. And we have opportunities our tūpuna never would have, allowing us to add new knowledge and new skills into the kite they began weaving for us. Alongside knowledge and skills, we develop our own values and ways of living. We encounter trauma, which can reshape our perspective and influence who we are as a person. It can lead us down a bad path, or it can make us want to grow better for us and for our mokopuna to follow. Earlier this year, I lost my koko after a stay at the ICU at Whangarei Hospital. Sitting beside his bed, I saw the manaakitanga the nurses showed every patient at their most vulnerable. But I also saw how many of those beds were filled with Māori. That mamai stayed with me because I realised my koko was not alone. Our people are becoming statistics in a system where Māori are still more likely to experience sickness, chronic illness, and die younger than non-Māori. Māori life expectancy is still around 6 to 7 years lower than non-Māori, and Māori are still more likely to be hospitalised from preventable illnesses such as heart diseases and diabetes. Sitting in their ICU, I realised that those statistics are no longer just numbers on a page. They are our aunties, our uncles, our nannies, our koro, my koko. That was the mamai I carried. Sitting in the ICU, my koko cared for me with taonga. His aroha, kindness, and belief that everyone deserves the best. Those were his taonga tuku iho to me. Losing him made me realise that those taonga were no longer just lessons, but they had become a part of who I am. Going through this experience, my own mana grew, and it strengthened my passion to help our people, so that one day Māori do not just survive, but thrive. So in the future, when you see me inside the walls of our hospitals, you can know I'm doing my very best to not only care for our people, but to change the statistics. To ensure our beds are not being filled with our people, and to care for your whānau, how the nurses cared for my koko. That is how our taonga tuku iho lives on. Our tūpuna plant a seed, and through our experiences, we grow it further for the generations to come. Our tūpuna left us their taonga, and as we move through life, we become taonga ourselves. So if we really want to make a difference, if we really want to keep our culture alive, we must remember who we are, where we come from, and who we want to become. If we are to be the great leaders of tomorrow, the two biggest taonga we must carry are ourselves and our tūpuna. Our tūpuna were the taonga of their generation, an inspiration to their mokopuna to follow. It is our responsibility to become the same for ours. But there are two he te tikara, ara mai he te tikara. When one fern frond dies, another rises. It's our turn to rise. 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

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So, our Māoritanga is something that cannot be left behind as we move into the future. The question facing us today is not simply what we receive from those who have walked before us. The real question is, what are we willing to carry forward and what are we brave enough to leave in the past? We have inherited a complex map. We have inherited systems, values,
addiction is a substitute of loneliness and pain. I have seen this in my own whānau. But we also know that the truth that comes with the temporary of your comfort comes at the cost of your mana, your identity, and your future. Our responsibilities as the next generation of leaders is to break the cycle without breaking the people. But how do we navigate this challenge? One, the compass of culture. As our sangata, you take the helm, we are more than just inheritors, we are navigators. And in this journey, our Māori tongue is not a burden or a relic, it is our compass. It reminds us who we are before the world can tell us who to become. Before a compass to work, it cannot stay in a glass case. Our culture cannot only exist in ceremonies or performances. It must live in our kitchen, our humour, our daily conversation, and the way we treat one another. Two, the heart of a leader. Ultimately, true rangatiratanga isn't about power or status. True leadership is service. Too many leaders spend their energy protecting their own comfort instead of creating change. A real rangatira uplifts others. We all know those who are fluent in te reo, intelligent, educated, politically informed, but something feels missing. They lack warmth, they lack heart, they lack connection to their people. Knowledge and power alone are empty. Ki te kore he whakaaro nui i roto i te mōhio, anō he waia mamati ana i te one. Without empathy and integrity, knowledge is like water disappearing into sand. Like seeds cannot grow in dry soil, people cannot thrive in communities without compassion. Kia hau mako te whenua i roto i te poho o te tangata. The soil within the human heart must remain fertile. Nō reira e teimi! The home of the waka was built by those before us, but we are the ones that have to set sails for today's winds. So, when we ask what legacies must we hold on to as we navigate the future, let the answer be this. Hold on te reo, piritia mua papakainga, lead with aroha. But let go of anything that destroys the well-being of your people. We are not meant to repeat the mistakes of the past, we are meant to heal them. If we carry the tikanga from our ancestors while maintaining the courage to change, if we lead with aroha to bring our people back home to themselves, the next generation after us will not only inherit survival, they will inherit strength. Nō reira i ngā iwi o te tai tōkero, te nā koutou, kia ora.

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2: 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My future plan? To own a supermarket where you don't need afterpay to buy pork bones and puha. Because how can anyone be a rangatira if you can't afford to feed your family? E te whare, kia haruru pai ai te whare, kia Kapeora Waipauri.

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If you are the leaders of tomorrow, what legacies must we hold on to? We're in the Whakamoa shops. Martin Luther King had a dream.
Pakapiora Tsuruari ki Waipouri has a fear. I have a fear that my generation sees leadership as the first or loudest person to be heard, that we confuse attention with influence, noise with wisdom, popularity with rangatiratanga. Because some of the greatest rangatira that I know, they never chased the microphone. They carried the kaupapa when nobody was watching. They listened more than they spoke. They showed up when things got hard. A rangatira wove people together. He or she is a servant, not a boss. Somewhere along the way, we confuse popularity with leadership. A rangatira says, look after them. An influencer says, look at me. Followers are not leadership. Fame is not mana. Status is not service. So if rangatahi are the leaders of tomorrow, what are the legacies we must hold on to? Here's what I think. A legacy of service, humility, and people who rise because of you is what we must hold on to. So let's start with the first one, shall we? Service. There isn't a better example than Rōpapa of the taimana. Or was it tiamana? The taimana in the rough, the tiamana on nearly every board in the north. A man with more hats than a hat shop and more responsibilities than I have NCEA credits. Love him, all over him. He is the man on the ground at every hui, a true leader of service. Manu kōrero, kapa haka, te reo Māori, tikanga, education, you name it. The man seen escorting at least two or three kuia to and from a hui. His greatest achievements are never the titles he carries, but it is the people he carries. Because long after the short-lived notoriety ends at te whānau, someone still has to do the mahi. And if that mahi doesn't get done, especially in the bloody north, you hear about it. In the car park, at the Maccas, in the middle of a mihi, at your nanny's tangi, e te tuakana rōpata, it doesn't take an NRL bunker to see your service. Mauri ora. Humility. Karatai Parimanro, as recent as a porphyry, reminds us that sometimes humility lives quietly in Kaumātua, who carries the weight of mountains, rivers, stories, and ancestors, yet kneels low enough to place them gently into the hands of mokopuna. He is a kaitiaki, a memory, a weaver of kōrero, one who has walked beside the whenua whangare long enough to hear the old stories still whispering through her valleys, maunga e moana, e kara.

let me briefly honor my Te Rārawa whakapapa by acknowledging a man who understands that true leadership is not measured by how high one stands, but by how many people are lifted because of them. My Te Wake speaks to a kind of leadership shaped not by applause, but by quiet devotion to the people. The kind of manaakitanga who turns up before the sun and leaves only when the kaupapa is complete. The type of man who arrives first and ngā hau te te Taitokiro senior regionals, te tautoko is kaumatsu and kuia, and the same man still sitting in that seat as the final echoes of waata settle into the night. Because whakapapa does not clock off when the kaupapa ends. A ringa raupā of the people, organiser of fishing competitions, AGMs, marae and the unseen mahi that quietly binds whānau together. And now, as Chia Turunanga o Te Rarawa,

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If youth are the leaders of tomorrow, what legacies must we hold on to? E mihi ana ki tērā o ngā kura. 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